Christ, it don't say it. Shit. And now I broke my PR on it. It's all over the fucking place in the house. And I quit the house and my family is looking for me in the city. I'm gone. What does it mean? What did I do?

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Could it be something was missing? Tragedy.

0: shambles and shit. Lifestyles to the rich, lifestyles and shambles and shit. 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Get a chip on the soda, fuck around, getting click. 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
1: Yeah. 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

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I knew one day I would kill it. I was just waiting for the purge. I know feeling like your life about to change. And you right there on the verge. You could feel it in your nerves. Yeah,

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1: you
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1: know?
0: What you know.
1: Tell me.
0: Huh?
1: Tell me what you know.
0: Lil Deja.

0: 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Fire. From jungle to Rima.
1: I'm on the run, I'm on the run. Yes, I. Glam Rock, die neueste und größte Hits aus den Dancehalls weltweit direkt zu euch heim. 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
0: 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Police and helicopter. 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

0: about your summer
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1: Last night.
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1: Look, I know it's a little zany, but we can only afford one actress and a baby.
2: A baby?
1: And a melon.

waiting, but I swear there's something inside me, it's activating. 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One step at a time, my body drifts across the pavement. Cautious, cause when you're at the race, it's never back the favourite. And if you really want it, then you gotta chase it. I met one of my demons, destroyed and replaced it. But if I had a quid for every time I felt like this, I probably wouldn't hold a bottle with such a tight grip. Walked in them shoes there, they didn't quite fit. 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

therapist told you that I should tell you the truth, and you're still angry. So sometimes I feel like I still should have lied. I tell you the truth because I care, but I also lie to you because I care. But if I tell you the truth, I guess I can sleep better at night. But then it looks like I don't care because I'm telling you the truth. I mean, I guess I'm just not a... Everybody hates when they get to that part when they realize that I don't want to tell you I don't care, but if it seems like I don't care, it doesn't mean I don't care. 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

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Listen it. 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

because there is always more life. I'm not here to tell you what is and isn't because we may never know, but what I do know is seeing is not always believing. Not when we have feeling, faith, intuition. To take a second and figure out not how we got here and what is the meaning, but how we will remain long past our time in the physical realm. As long as you hear my voice, I don't need to exist anywhere but inside your mind, and that is more life than we may ever know.